enemy here is in New York. Louder, say New York. Say New York. Where we at? Let me hear you, New York. 'Cause it's a concrete New York. If you know these words, sing it.

everybody had to pay and pay. A hustle here and a hustle there. New York City is the place where they said, hey babe, take a walk on the

I guess she had to crash. Valium would have helped that patch. I said, hey babe, take a walk on the wild side. I said, hey honey,

L'estate di Radio Record accende le emozioni. It doesn't matter if you love him or capital H-I-M. Just put your paws up, 'cause you were born this way,